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5: From the My Bash area, here's your forecast. Tonight's going to be mainly clear. Lows will be in the upper 60s. A warm day Monday with sun mixed with clouds and showers become likely in the afternoon. Could be a thunderstorm as well. The high temperature in the mid-80s. Breezy, gust to 30 miles per hour. Mostly cloudy and breezy with showers and maybe a thunderstorm early tonight, clearing after midnight. Lows in the upper 60s, winds gusted at 30 miles per hour. Cloud, sun, showers, and a few showers and thunderstorms Tuesday. That's your My Bash area forecast. I'm meteorologist Jim Rinaldi.
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2: From the My Bash area, here's your forecast. Tonight's going to be mainly clear. Lows will be in the upper 60s. A warm day Monday with sun mixed with clouds and showers become likely in the afternoon. Could be a thunderstorm as well. High temperature in the mid-80s. Breezy, gusts to 30 miles per hour. Mostly cloudy and breezy with showers and maybe a thunderstorm early tonight. Clearing after midnight. Lows in the upper 60s. Winds gusted to 30 miles per hour. Clouds, sun, showers, and a few showers and thunderstorms Tuesday. That's your My Bash area forecast. I'm meteorologist Jim Rinaldi.
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3: From the My Bash area, here's your forecast. Tonight's going to be mainly clear. Lows will be in the upper 60s. A warm day Monday with sun mixed with clouds and showers become likely in the afternoon. Could be a thunderstorm as well. The high temperature in the mid-80s. Breezy, gust to 30 miles per hour. Mostly cloudy and breezy with showers and maybe a thunderstorm early tonight. Clearing after midnight. Lows in the upper 60s. Winds gusted to 30 miles per hour. Cloud, sun, showers, and a few showers and thunderstorms Tuesday. That's your My Bash area forecast. I'm meteorologist Jim Rinaldi.
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2: 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The word of the day is spelled N-A-C-R-E-O-U-S.
3: Nacreous.
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2: Nacreous. 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

the two. 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The whole menu. 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Seriously. I've literally eaten something of everything on that menu. It is so good. 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You also have the folks at Goodfellas Pizza, and they're making a difference today. They are going to give back 10% of the proceeds that they, you know, of the food they sell today. They will give back 10% of those proceeds. So when you get a chance, get to Goodfellas Pizza, give them a call. They'll even deliver. I mean, I just love what Goodfellas Pizza does. So call them, 569-569-1162. That's 569-1162 for Goodfellas Pizza. Make a difference Monday. 10% of their proceeds are going back to a local nonprofit organization. All right. Let's take a look at this joke of the day. Mafia godfather finds out that his bookkeeper, Guido, has cheated him out of $10 million. His bookkeeper is deaf and dumb. That was the reason why he got this job in the first place. It was assumed that Guido would hear nothing, say we would never have to testify in court. Well, when the godfather goes to confront Guido about his missing $10 million, he takes along his lawyer who knows sign language. And the godfather tells the lawyer, ask him where the money is. So the lawyer, using sign language, is, you know, asks Guido, where's the money? Guido signs back, I don't know what you're talking about. Lawyer tells the godfather, he says he doesn't know what you're talking about. The godfather pulls out a pistol, puts it to Guido's head, and says, ask him again, or I'll kill him. The lawyer signs to Guido, he'll kill you if you don't tell him. Guido trembles and signs, Okay, you win. The money's in a brown briefcase buried behind the shed at my cousin Bruno's house. Godfather asks the lawyer, what did he say? Lawyer says, oh, he says you don't have the guts to pull the trigger. He says you don't have the guts to pull the... Yeah, okay. All right, that's a great joke. Come on, man, that's a great joke. It's time to get out of here. It's Monday. Some folks went through the weekend pretty darn depressed, so please don't allow that to happen to some of your best friends and your family members, okay? Please make sure you take care of them by texting them and letting them know you're thinking about them. They could have had the most depressing weekend ever. So check up on your friends, family members. You never know where their head is at, okay? And I just say text somebody and say, hey, I'm thinking about you. I appreciate you. I love you. Just want you to know I'm thinking about you, okay? Talk to you on a Tuesday. Have a great, great day. I'll catch you later.

women anything that their little heart desires. Where some women make mistakes is when their men go out and let them play, they would stay because they felt that no other woman wanted him but her. Listen.

0: From the MyBash area, here's your forecast. Mostly sunny this morning, then partly cloudy with showers likely and a chance of thunderstorms this afternoon. Highs in the mid-80s. Tonight, mostly cloudy with showers likely and a chance of thunderstorms this evening, then mostly clear after midnight with lows in the upper 60s. For tomorrow, partly cloudy with a slight chance of showers and thunderstorms in the morning, then showers with a chance of thunderstorms in the afternoon and highs in the mid-80s. That's your MyBash area forecast. I'm Mark Winston.
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5: 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And next weekend, your classic Top Down Countdown. Far be it for me to interrupt the dude with the sax. I can smell that smoke from a not-so-distant fire. It is National Barbecue Day. Hey, put on another hot dog. I'll be right over. You

0: also this weekend Mushroom Hunting Day, which you might enjoy if you're a fun guy. Mama probably wouldn't recommend that either.
1: Want some whiskey and you want a sugar in your tea? What's all these crazy questions asking me? This is the craziest party that could ever.

The proceeding brought to you as a public service for National Hypertension Day. Today in 1975, Junko Tabei must have been excited when she became the first woman to climb to the top of Mount Everest. If that wasn't enough, she eventually became the first to reach the highest peak on each of the seven continents. But I'm still only gonna play this one. Such a

I still got a bunch of those tickets in my dresser drawer. I bet I could trade them in for at least three spider rings. The first Chuck E. Cheese opened today in 1977. And today in 1960, Ted Maiman invented the laser. So he was dynamite with that long before the lady in the...

0: Miller Brewing Company, Milwaukee. TTRA.
1: 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Well-

0: That's what Elizabeth Peabody, who was born this day, might have said. Elizabeth founded America's first kindergarten. 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

0: From the MyBash area, here's your forecast. Mostly sunny this morning, then partly cloudy with showers likely and a chance of thunderstorms this afternoon. Highs in the mid-80s. Tonight, mostly cloudy with showers likely and a chance of thunderstorms this evening. Then mostly clear after midnight with lows in the upper 60s. For tomorrow, partly cloudy with a slight chance of showers and thunderstorms in the morning. Then showers with a chance of thunderstorms in the afternoon and highs in the mid-80s. That's your MyBash area forecast. I'm Mark Winston.
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1 week from today, we'll be on a safari of a different type as we play back your classic top-down countdown. And get this, that'll be the first of three That Thing special shows in a row. We'll tell you about the others a little later in the program. Today in 1929 in Hollywood, the first Academy Awards where Best Picture went to Wings, a story of two guys fighting over one girl. Where have we heard that?

0: That Thing, wishing a happy birthday to the Nickel, introduced today in 1866 and mentioned in that song and the one before that. Now, can you think of anything those 15 cents will buy you today? Next, we've got Steam's Na Na, Hey Hey, Kiss Him Goodbye. Okay, for those three nickels, who's playing piano on this version of the song? Tell you after these important words.
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0: Hey, don't leave us yet. We've got the latest round of our favorite Hour 2 game. What's going on? Starting in just a few.
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Today in 1973, we made lots of new daytime friends on TV. When the Watergate hearings began, that thing, wishing a happy birthday to this singer, Keith. I wouldn't

0: From the My Bash area, here's your forecast. For this afternoon, we'll have a chance of showers, cloudy skies with a high in the mid-80s. Southwest winds as high as 30 miles per hour. Tonight, mostly cloudy skies. We'll have a chance of showers and thunderstorms in the evening. Then partly cloudy skies after midnight. We'll have a low in the upper 60s. South winds as high as 30 miles per hour. For Tuesday, partly cloudy skies, slight chance of showers and thunderstorms in the morning, then mostly cloudy with rain and the chance of thunderstorms in the afternoon, high in the mid-80s. That's your My Bash area forecast. I'm Chris Keith.
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5: What's going on?
4: With all these songs, what is the glue holding them all together? Aretha kicks it all off with clue number one.

Beach Boys and Clue 2 in our Hour 2 game. The singers on these next two songs once worked together on a pretty big hit, which has nothing to do with what's going on, just a passing observation. What's going on?

that thing where the waiting is nearly over. I know you're excited. Just 1 week to go until your classic top-down countdown. As for this round of our favorite Hour 2 game, What's Going On? Two more clues before we spill the beans. One more

0: Should you be visiting your favorite restaurant this weekend, you might want to know that it's Waiters Day. And while we haven't played any songs about waiters yet, that is, we have served up quite a few about waiting. From Aretha, the Beach Boys, the Stones, Carly Simon, Wilson Pickett, Foreigner, and the Grassroots, who are clearly the most patient of those waiters, if you will. In any case, if you knew these are all waiting songs, you're a What's Going On champ. And yes, we'll have one song about a waitress and one with a waiter in the next bunch here on
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14: 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And then on Thursday and Friday, it's 10 to 11:45, almost 12 o'clock.
13: All right. So the Winchester Senior Center again. 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
14: It's 239 Bond Street in Wabash.
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18: From the Wabash area, here's your forecast. For this afternoon, we'll have a chance of showers, cloudy skies with a high in the mid-80s. Southwest winds as high as 30 miles per hour. Tonight, mostly cloudy skies. We'll have a chance of showers and thunderstorms in the evening. Then partly cloudy skies after midnight. We'll have a low in the upper 60s. South winds as high as 30 miles per hour. For Tuesday, partly cloudy skies. Slight chance of showers and thunderstorms in the morning. Then mostly cloudy with rain and a chance of thunderstorms in the afternoon. High in the mid-80s. That's your Wabash area forecast. I'm Chris Keith.
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1: 6 days on the road and I'm gonna make it home
2: tonight. The Bible says in Acts 2, verse 17, in the last day, God says, I will pour out my spirit on all people. There's an old saying that actions speak louder than words. God gave his spirit to us, which can help us speak and to act in appealing ways. Through the power of the spirit, God's kingdom is advancing, and he has called and equipped us to be his witnesses in whatever circumstances we may find ourselves. This is truly good news. Living Faith Church in downtown Wabash wants to celebrate the gift of the Holy Spirit with you. May we all practice the fruits of the Spirit, kindness, gentleness, joy, and

think that might hurt a little. Van the Man for Waiter's Day, however you define it. Next, the international number one song featuring an ex-waitress.

0: that thing in the midst of our special hour for those who wait, including those who wait on tables, which someone does in the next song. So here's what we've got coming up. 3 weekends and 3 special That Thing shows, starting with your classic top-down countdown next weekend, followed the weekend after by our first ever Spanning the Dial, saluting all the stations that bring this show to you every week. Then, as is customary during our first weekend of June, our annual class reunion special. A lot of fun things going on, so I hope you'll join us for all of it.
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0: Well, you don't have to wait too long for more of the best hits ever. They're just moments away. Thanks for making us the soundtrack of your weekend.
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0: From the My Bash area, here's your forecast. For this afternoon, we'll have a chance of showers, cloudy skies with a high in the mid-80s. Southwest winds as high as 30 miles per hour. Tonight, mostly cloudy skies. We'll have a chance of showers and thunderstorms in the evening, then partly cloudy skies after midnight. We'll have a low in the upper 60s. South winds as high as 30 miles per hour. For Tuesday, partly cloudy skies, slight chance of showers and thunderstorms in the morning, then mostly cloudy with rain and a chance of thunderstorms in the afternoon, high in the mid-80s. That's your My Bash area forecast. I'm Chris Keith.
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3: Today in 1673, Louis Joliet and Jacques Marquette began their exploration of the Mississippi River, and somewhere along the way, they must have written this song for the Doobie Brothers.

the group Steel Breeze, for the actor who's as cool as a steel breeze, especially when he was Remington Steel. Happy birthday, Pierce Brosnan. We're next weekend. It is your classic top-down countdown. Make sure you've got us on while you're grilling. This weekend, it's Biographer's Day. If you ask me, any good author knows never to start a biography with this.

Speaking of classic movie day, as we were earlier, yes, indeed, David Bowie was inspired by 2001 A Space Odyssey when he wrote Space Oddity. Now from the French Society pages, today in 1770, Marie Antoinette married Louis Auguste, who would later be King Louis XVI. He was 15, she was 14, and the next song up would have been perfect for their DJ to play. Back to Bowie for a second. I've always wondered if Major Tom would have made it home okay if he had this on board.

lemon-flavored Tang is the instant breakfast drink with more vitamin C than orange juice. Tang was chosen to go to the moon with the Apollo astronauts. Good reason why you should choose it for your family, too.

0: 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TTRA!
1: It was a teenage wedding and the old folks wished them well. You could see that Pierre did truly love the madam.

0: 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But I'll bet whenever no one's looking, Danny's sitting at home doing crossword puzzles and eating Cheez-Its just like the rest of us.
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17: From the Wabash area, here's your forecast. For this afternoon, we'll have a chance of showers, cloudy skies with a high in the mid-80s. Southwest winds as high as 30 miles per hour. Tonight, mostly cloudy skies. We'll have a chance of showers and thunderstorms in the evening, then partly cloudy skies after midnight. We'll have a low in the upper 60s. South winds as high as 30 miles per hour. For Tuesday, partly cloudy skies, slight chance of showers and thunderstorms in the morning, then mostly cloudy with rain and the chance of thunderstorms in the afternoon, high in the mid-80s. That's your Wabash area forecast. I'm Chris Keith.
18: Right now, it's 83.

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for a holiday I won't be celebrating this weekend. Ride a unicycle day. They just can't stop it, unless that is they are in the circus. Born this day, the inventor of the microphone, and if I'm correct, we'll hear his first words while speaking in one next.

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0: Today in 1968, Santana found someone they could depend on when they were discovered by the legendary Bill Graham, who booked them at the Fillmore in San Francisco. And the rest, as they say, is history. Hey, we have a second one of these.
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0: published today in 1900, L. Frank Baum's book titled The Wonderful Wizard of Oz. That, of course, the world's shortest countdown of songs referencing that book and later movie. Next, a song from my favorite girl on a motorcycle back when I was 10 years old.
1: Do you remember that special candy? Your friends would always ask to share it. You could

0: born this day, Yvonne Craig. My aforementioned favorite motorcycle mama. When she was TV's Batgirl.
1: That thing with Rachel Powell.
2: And now, the slow dance makeout song of the week.
0: Here's that one I promised earlier about another couple who fell in love just like in the movies and while watching them. For this weekend's classic movie day, might be a good time to watch Casablanca again. What do you think?

0: part of Mrs. Hanson was played by Mabel Page. The two women shoppers were Kay Wiley and Barbara Pepper. And the policeman was Emery Parnell.
1: And the announcer who makes everything official was the amazing Bill Quinn.
2: And that'll do it for you, Rich.
1: If you like our show, tell everyone you know and tell the station you're hearing us on. This is Rich Appel. Remember, the best thing you can ever be is yourself.
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0: I'm Therese Crowley. Luigi Mangione will face the telltale evidence at his New York trial for the murder of United Healthcare CEO Brian Thompson. The matching gun in his diary under a judge's ruling on evidence.
1: What the jury will not learn about, the bullet magazine full of bullets that Officer Christy Wasser found wrapped in wet underwear, because that was found in the backpack at McDonald's. The backpack was 9 feet away at another table.
0: Fox's Eric Shawn. President Trump urging Iran to come back to the table fast before there's nothing left. And what appears to be his final warning. U.S. officials say President Trump wants a deal to end the war, but Iran's repeated refusal to give up its nuclear options puts the bombing by the U.S. and Israel back on the table. The president dropping a $10 billion lawsuit against the IRS for leaking his tax returns, with reports of a deal to create a new victims fund. 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
6: From the MyBash area, here's your forecast. For this afternoon, we'll have a chance of showers, cloudy skies with a high in the mid-80s. Southwest winds as high as 30 miles per hour. Tonight, mostly cloudy skies. We'll have a chance of showers and thunderstorms in the evening, then partly cloudy skies after midnight. We'll have a low in the upper 60s. South winds as high as 30 miles per hour. For Tuesday, partly cloudy skies, slight chance of showers and thunderstorms in the morning, then mostly cloudy with rain and the chance of thunderstorms in the afternoon, high in the mid-80s. That's your MyBash area forecast. I'm Chris Keith.
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3: From the Wabash area, here's your forecast. For this afternoon, we'll have a chance of showers, cloudy skies with a high in the mid-80s. Southwest winds as high as 30 miles per hour. Tonight, mostly cloudy skies. We'll have a chance of showers and thunderstorms in the evening. Then partly cloudy skies after midnight. We'll have a low in the upper 60s. South winds as high as 30 miles per hour. For Tuesday, partly cloudy skies. Slight chance of showers and thunderstorms in the morning. Then mostly cloudy with rain and the chance of thunderstorms in the afternoon. High in the mid-80s. That's your Wabash area forecast. I'm Chris Keith.
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0: News, I'm Gianna Gelosi. A state judge allowing prosecutors to use a gun and a notebook as evidence at Luigi Mangione's murder trial, but is suppressing other evidence found in the backpack at the time of his arrest. Fox's Eric Shawn.
1: So it's the bullet magazine, his cell phone, his passport, his wallet, and a computer chip will not be allowed into evidence. The gun, the weapon that police say was used to kill Brian Thompson, the United Healthcare CEO, will be allowed into evidence.
0: Attorneys for President Trump filed a motion today in Florida to withdraw his $10 billion lawsuit against the IRS over leaks of his tax returns.
2: The court filing does not mention any settlement between President Trump and the IRS. However, ABC News reported last week a potential deal would create a $1.7 billion fund.
0: That's Fox's Jared Halpern. 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
4: 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The Wabash City Police Department asks that you please use caution, come to a complete stop, and watch for other vehicles and pedestrians as everyone adjusts. 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
6: From the My Bash area, here's your forecast. For this afternoon, we'll have a chance of showers, cloudy skies with a high in the mid-80s. Southwest winds as high as 30 miles per hour. Tonight, mostly cloudy skies. We'll have a chance of showers and thunderstorms in the evening. Then partly cloudy skies after midnight. We'll have a low in the upper 60s. South winds as high as 30 miles per hour. For Tuesday, partly cloudy skies, slight chance of showers and thunderstorms in the morning, then mostly cloudy with rain and the chance of thunderstorms in the afternoon, high in the mid-80s. That's your My Bash area forecast. I'm Chris Keith.
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11: From the Wabash area, here's your forecast. For this afternoon, we'll have a chance of showers, cloudy skies with a high in the mid-80s. Southwest winds as high as 30 miles per hour. Tonight, mostly cloudy skies. We'll have a chance of showers and thunderstorms in the evening, then partly cloudy skies after midnight. We'll have a low in the upper 60s. South winds as high as 30 miles per hour. For Tuesday, partly cloudy skies, slight chance of showers and thunderstorms in the morning, then mostly cloudy with rain and the chance of thunderstorms in the afternoon, high in the mid-80s. That's your Wabash area forecast. I'm Chris Keith.
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0: News, I'm Gianna Gelosi. A state judge allowing prosecutors to use a gun and a notebook as evidence at Luigi Mangione's murder trial, but is suppressing other evidence found in the backpack at the time of his arrest. Fox's Eric Shawn.
1: So it's the bullet magazine, his cell phone, his passport, his wallet, and a computer chip will not be allowed into evidence. The gun, the weapon that police say was used to kill Brian Thompson, the United Healthcare CEO, will be allowed into evidence.
0: Attorneys for President Trump filed a motion today in Florida to withdraw his $10 billion lawsuit against the IRS over leaks of his tax returns.
2: The court filing does not mention any settlement between President Trump and the IRS. However, ABC News reported last week a potential deal would create a $1.7 billion fund.
0: That's Fox's Jared Halpern. 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
4: 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The Wabash City Police Department is announcing that drivers, please be advised that the intersection of East Street and Hill Street is now a four-way stop. New stop signs have been installed to help improve traffic flow and increase safety in the area. The Wabash City Police Department asks that you please use caution, come to a complete stop, and watch for other vehicles and pedestrians as everyone adjusts. 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
6: From the MyBash area, here's your forecast. For this afternoon, we'll have a chance of showers, cloudy skies with a high in the mid-80s. Southwest winds as high as 30 miles per hour. Tonight, mostly cloudy skies. We'll have a chance of showers and thunderstorms in the evening, then partly cloudy skies after midnight. We'll have a low in the upper 60s. South winds as high as 30 miles per hour. For Tuesday, partly cloudy skies, slight chance of showers and thunderstorms in the morning, then mostly cloudy with rain and the chance of thunderstorms in the afternoon, high in the mid-80s. That's your MyBash area forecast. I'm Chris Keith.
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1: Hear ye, hear ye. The Colts in session. The Colts in session. Now here come the judge. Here come the judge.
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6: All right. So the Winchester Senior Center again. 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
11: From the Wabash area, here's your forecast. For this afternoon, we'll have a chance of showers, cloudy skies with a high in the mid-80s. Southwest winds as high as 30 miles per hour. Tonight, mostly cloudy skies. We'll have a chance of showers and thunderstorms in the evening, then partly cloudy skies after midnight. We'll have a low in the upper 60s. South winds as high as 30 miles per hour. For Tuesday, partly cloudy skies, slight chance of showers and thunderstorms in the morning, then mostly cloudy with rain and the chance of thunderstorms in the afternoon, high in the mid-80s. That's your Wabash area forecast. I'm Chris Keith.
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2: Albert Einstein observed, "A person who never made a mistake never tried anything new." 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
3: The Wabash County YMCA would like to congratulate these seniors: Ella Dale, Teddy Everett, Noel Frank, Kylie Leisure, Ashlyn Brown, Cone Holloway, Bryce Wilcox, Carson Heath, and Isaiah Jones.

0: News. I'm John Saucier. A federal jury siding with OpenAI and its top executives in a feud with Elon Musk. The billionaire accused them of betraying a shared vision for it to guide artificial intelligence development as a nonprofit. Musk accused OpenAI CEO Sam Altman and his top deputy of shifting him more into a money-making mode behind his back. The judge accepted the verdict and dismissed Musk's claims. Disgraced South Carolina attorney Alec Murdoch is now suing the court clerk from his trial, Becky Hill, after the state Supreme Court overturned Murdoch's murder convictions, finding Hill's influence on the jury denied Murdoch a fair trial. His attorney's Jim Griffin.
1: We filed a lawsuit on behalf of Richard Alexander Murdoch Sr. versus Rebecca Hill. In this lawsuit, we file it under the federal civil rights statute.
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6: From the My Bash area, here's your forecast. As of in the evening, we'll have a chance of showers and thunderstorms. Mostly cloudy skies overnight with a low around 68. South winds as high as 25 miles per hour. As for the Tuesday, we'll have a chance of showers and thunderstorms with a high near 85. Southwest winds as high as 30 miles per hour. Tuesday night showers likely, possibly a thunderstorm. Mostly cloudy skies and a low around 56. West winds becoming northwest as high as 20 miles per hour. That's your My Bash area forecast. I'm Chris Keith.
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12: From the My Bash area, here's your forecast. As we're in the evening, we'll have a chance of showers and thunderstorms. Mostly cloudy skies overnight with a low around 68. South winds as high as 25 miles per hour. As we're into the Tuesday, we'll have a chance of showers and thunderstorms with a high near 85. Southwest winds as high as 30 miles per hour. Tuesday night showers likely, possibly a thunderstorm. Mostly cloudy skies and a low around 56. West winds becoming northwest as high as 20 miles per hour. That's your My Bash area forecast. I'm Chris Key.
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0: 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We've got more of them coming up.
1: Getting ahead in life takes hard work, but it can also be enjoyable for those who are prepared for the adventure. Getting a good education is how young people prepare for their future, and the new graduates of our community, the members of the class of 2026, are eager to get on with their next adventure. We offer them our warmest congratulations and best wishes for future success.
2: Nate Flan and Landscaping would like to salute these seniors: Emma Schrock, Olivia Snow, Seth Castle, Logan Osborne, Wesley France, Jade Harrington, Scott Leonard, Xavier Rourke, Dallas Martin, and Caroline Owens.

0: News. I'm John Saucier. A federal jury siding with OpenAI and its top executives in a feud with Elon Musk. The billionaire accused them of betraying a shared vision for it to guide artificial intelligence development as a nonprofit. Musk accused OpenAI CEO Sam Altman and his top deputy of shifting him more into a money-making mode behind his back. The judge accepted the verdict and dismissed Musk's claims. Disgraced South Carolina attorney Alec Murdoch is now suing the court clerk from his trial, Becky Hill, after the state Supreme Court overturned Murdoch's murder convictions, finding Hill's influence on the jury denied Murdoch a fair trial. His attorney's Jim Griffin.
1: We filed a lawsuit on behalf of Richard Alexander Murdoch Sr. versus Rebecca Hill. In this lawsuit, we file it under the federal civil rights statute.
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3: 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The Wabash City Police Department asks that you please use caution, come to a complete stop, and watch for other vehicles and pedestrians as everyone adjusts. 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
5: From the MyBash area, here's your forecast. As we're in the evening, we'll have a chance of showers and thunderstorms. Mostly cloudy skies overnight with a low around 68. South winds as high as 25 miles per hour. As we're into Tuesday, we'll have a chance of showers and thunderstorms with a high near 85. Southwest winds as high as 30 miles per hour. Tuesday night showers likely, possibly a thunderstorm. Mostly cloudy skies and a low around 56. West winds becoming northwest as high as 20 miles per hour. That's your MyBash area forecast. I'm Chris Keith.
4: Right now it's 68.

She must belong to San Francisco. She must have lost her way. Posting a poster of Pancho and Cisco one California day. She says she believes in a Robin Hood and brotherhood and colors of green and gray.

to San Francisco, I will be Gadjoué. I'll be the Count of Monte Cristo, you'll be the Countess May. You can believe in Robin Hood and Brotherhood and rolling the ball in the hay.

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9: From the Wabash area, here's your forecast. As we're in the evening, we'll have a chance of showers and thunderstorms. Mostly cloudy skies overnight with a low around 68. South winds as high as 25 miles per hour. As we're into Tuesday, we'll have a chance of showers and thunderstorms with a high near 85. Southwest winds as high as 30 miles per hour. Tuesday night showers likely, possibly a thunderstorm. Mostly cloudy skies and a low around 56. West winds becoming northwest as high as 20 miles per hour. That's your Wabash area forecast. I'm Chris Keith.
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0: Fox News. I'm Tom Graham. The Trump administration announcing the creation of a $1.7 billion fund to compensate those allegedly mistreated by the Biden-era Justice Department.
1: Acting Attorney General Todd Blanche says the fund sets up a lawful process for victims of lawfare and weaponization. Government watchdogs and Democrats say the fund has little oversight and will benefit friends of the president with meritless claims.
0: Fox's Jared Halpert, a jury ruling against Elon Musk over his lawsuit against OpenAI and its CEO, Sam Altman. Musk co-founded the company. He says it violated the founding mission as a nonprofit. OpenAI now operates as for-profit. Fox's Kelly Saberi.
2: Both sides have accused each other of being hypocritical. Musk's team has tried to paint Altman as an untrustworthy businessman.
0: Federal jury finding Musk exceeded the statute of limitations in bringing the case. 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
6: From the MyBash area, here's your forecast. As we're in the evening, we'll have a chance of showers and thunderstorms. Mostly cloudy skies overnight with a low around 68. South winds as high as 25 miles per hour. As we're into Tuesday, we'll have a chance of showers and thunderstorms with a high near 85. Southwest winds as high as 30 miles per hour. Tuesday night showers likely, possibly a thunderstorm. Mostly cloudy skies and a low around 56. West winds becoming northwest as high as 20 miles per hour. That's your MyBash area forecast. I'm Chris Keith.
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1: Once a year, a legend returns to his hometown when Peru, Indiana honors iconic songwriter Cole Porter. 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
13: From the Wabash area, here's your forecast. As we're in the evening, we'll have a chance of showers and thunderstorms, mostly cloudy skies overnight with a low around 68. South winds as high as 25 miles per hour. As we're into Tuesday, we'll have a chance of showers and thunderstorms with a high near 85. Southwest winds as high as 30 miles per hour. Tuesday night showers likely, possibly a thunderstorm. Mostly cloudy skies and a low around 56. West winds becoming northwest as high as 20 miles per hour. That's your My Bash area forecast. I'm Chris Keith.
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2: From the My Bash area, here's your forecast. As we're in the evening, we'll have a chance of showers and thunderstorms. Mostly cloudy skies overnight with a low around 68. South winds as high as 25 miles per hour. As we're into Tuesday, we'll have a chance of showers and thunderstorms with a high near 85. Southwest winds as high as 30 miles per hour. Tuesday night showers likely, possibly a thunderstorm. Mostly cloudy skies and a low around 56. West winds becoming northwest as high as 20 miles per hour. That's your My Bash area forecast. I'm Chris Keith.
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9: Hey, Hollis, go get your brother Hezron and your sister Huggins. We're going to J&K's Mega Pet. Okay, Hezzy and Huggy, what do you think of all the dog food choices? Take it from Hollis, Hezzy, and Huggy. 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
10: From the My Bash area, here's your forecast. As we're in the evening, we'll have a chance of showers and thunderstorms. Mostly cloudy skies overnight with a low around 68. South winds as high as 25 miles per hour. As we're into Tuesday, we'll have a chance of showers and thunderstorms with a high near 85. Southwest winds as high as 30 miles per hour. Tuesday night showers likely, possibly a thunderstorm. Mostly cloudy skies and a low around 56. West winds becoming northwest as high as 20 miles per hour. That's your My Bash area forecast. I'm Chris Keith.
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3: 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We salute the class of 2026.
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0: to make a little jump and then gently collided with the wall and got the ball back in. Nice play.
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0: Luis Renjifo, the batter, and he'll take a strike. 1-0 Brewers, second inning.
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0: Renjifo hitting only 203. The bottom of their order is a little on the soft side. Renjifo with no home runs. He's the seven hitter. Sal Frelick hitting 205 in the eighth spot, and Joey Ortiz 198 in the ninth spot. Here comes the 1-1 from Shota. And a toss to first drives the runner back in.
1: And Tifo, they're playing, everybody's playing deep in the outfield because of the wind today. But they're playing him straight away.
0: The next offering to Renjifo, taken for a ball. It's 2-1. Cubs are going to play a lot of division games here in the next couple of weeks. Houston is in this weekend, and then the Cubs. Here's a bouncing ball to short, fielded by Swanson. Go to Horner, one over to first, double play, ends the inning. One run on the homer by Yelich. We go to the bottom of inning number two. Brewers 1, Cubs nothing. 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
0: All right, Zach. Michael Conforto leads off the second inning. First pitch outside. It's going to be challenged by Contreras, the catcher. He thought it was a strike. Watching it again. As the drama builds, they haven't shown the video yet. Can we hear a little music, please, in the background?
1: Can only go still so waiting. Far, Pat. Sorry.
0: Still waiting.
1: Ball strike challenge is sponsored
11: ball
1: by
11: stands North
1: Western. Pitch
11: the ball.
1: Medicine.
11: Milwaukee will retain their challenge.
1: Yep. And there we go. Yeah, they're going to. It's a ball. Guess what?
0: I like the music that you provided, though. That was a real highlight, and I'm sure we'll hear it again. I'm
1: trying to be a good partner, that's all.
0: Michael Conforto, with a count of 1-0, he will take outside. Are they going to challenge? I was just wanting to hear your drum roll again.
1: Yeah.